0: BC along the Highway 16 corridor. The outage starts west of Fraser Lake and extends all the way to Prince Rupert and on to Haida Gwaii. Impacted services include mobile, landlines, internet, and optic TV. According to TELUS, there is 911 wireless fallback coverage provided by an alternate carrier in the region. The reported cause is a cut cable. Service technicians have been engaged and an investigation is ongoing. Data shows severe drought events are becoming more frequent in BC, but experts say the province doesn't have a robust long-term strategy to address it. Corey Tull, chair of the BC Watershed Coalition, says funding for local watershed projects has fallen by 80% in recent years. She says raising water rates for big industries could generate $100 million per year, which could go towards more local water sustainability projects.
1: By getting on par with other provinces, Quebec did this in 2024, then, you know, we can actually start to value the true price of water and as a critical resource for our communities.
0: BC has some of the lowest industrial water rates in Canada. A new national survey suggests 76% of people surveyed say the cost of food and groceries has the biggest impact on their household finances. The food inflation rate is 3.9%, the highest among G7 countries. 47% say gas is also a significant financial pressure, followed by mortgage and rent at 33%. The federal government is offering more than $4 million in funding to support people affected by the mass shooting in Tumbler Ridge back in February. Some of the money is going towards priorities identified by the community, with as much as $2.5 million to the Canadian Red Cross to help those affected by the shooting that left 8 victims dead. Another $500,000 goes to the BC Public Safety Ministry to help boost capacity for delivering victim services. And the Spirit of the North Healthcare Foundation has launched a new campaign on cardiac care. The It's About Time campaign is aimed at bringing interventional cardiac services to UHNBC in the region. Spirit of the North CEO Amy Cassie says the It's About Time name was chosen as something to resonate with Northern BC.
2: You know, we've been talking about interventional cardiac care services for years now. It's been our area of greatest need in Northern BC for the last 5 years running. And so it really does feel like it's our time, it's about time. We need these cardiac services, this interventional cardiac care in Northern British Columbia.
0: Cassie says Northern communities can expect fundraising efforts around the campaign in the near future. Get daily and weekly news alerts directly to your inbox by signing up at mypgnow.com.
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Here's a vintage track on The Goat.

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1: I'm Darren Bain. TELUS is reporting outages across much of northwestern BC along the Highway 16 corridor. The outage starts west of Fraser Lake and extends all the way to Prince Rupert and on to Haida Gwaii. Impacted services include mobile, landlines, internet, and optic TV. According to TELUS, there is 911 wireless fallback coverage provided by an alternate carrier in the region. The reported cause is a cut cable. Service technicians have been engaged and an investigation is ongoing. Data shows severe drought events are becoming more frequent in BC, but experts say the province doesn't have a robust long-term strategy to address it. Corey Tull, chair of the BC Watershed Coalition, says funding for local watershed projects has fallen by 80% in recent years. She says raising water rates for big industries could generate $100 million per year, which could go towards more local water sustainability projects.
2: By getting on par with other provinces, Quebec did this in 2024, we can actually start to value the true price of water and as a critical resource for our communities.
1: BC has some of the lowest industrial water rates in Canada. A new national survey suggests 76% of people surveyed say the cost of food and groceries has the biggest impact on their household finances. The food inflation rate is 3.9%, the highest among G7 countries. 47% say gas is also a significant financial pressure, followed by mortgage and rent at 33%. The federal government is offering more than $4 million in funding to support people affected by the mass shooting in Tumbler Ridge back in February. Some of the money is going towards priorities identified by the community, with as much as $2.5 million to the Canadian Red Cross to help those affected by the shooting that left 8 victims dead. Another $500,000 goes to the BC Public Safety Ministry to help boost capacity for delivering victim services. And the Spirit of the North Healthcare Foundation has launched a new campaign on cardiac care. The It's About Time campaign is aimed at bringing interventional cardiac services to UHNBC in the region. Spirit of the North CEO Amy Cassie says the It's About Time name was chosen as something to resonate with Northern BC.
3: You know, we've been talking about interventional cardiac care services for years now. It's been our area of greatest need in Northern BC for the last 5 years running. And so it really does feel like it's our time. It's about time. We need these cardiac services, this interventional cardiac care in Northern British Columbia.
1: Cassie says Northern communities can expect fundraising efforts around the campaign in the near future. Get daily and weekly news alerts directly to your inbox by signing up at mypgnow.com.
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2: We've missed it.
1: Well, here's what you missed.
3: You know what was really cool was PG's first ever drone show. Got to cap off the event, and listen, if you missed out on it, then you missed out on something that was really cool. I mean, they were doing all kinds of cool stuff in the sky, man. I can see it from my place, and it was like, whoa, that's pretty cool. Hoping we get more of those, especially as we get more events coming around town. Wouldn't it be cool to have, like, Halloween, and you're walking around, you look up in the sky, and you see a giant pumpkin flying by? Christmas, you could literally have Santa fly by? I don't know. I think that I'm just pitching some ideas so that maybe we get a few more drone shows throughout the year.
1: The worst of the Gus.
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3: 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That was nuts. I don't know what to say. Mother Nature gave us some good reasons to stay inside. Do not go outside. I do not want you outside. Especially that one clap of thunder that I swear woke up the whole city. It was like flash, bang! And I was like, okay, I'm up. It literally woke me up. Okay, I'll get started with my day and I won't go outside.
1: The worst of the gusts.
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Yeah. Follow 94.3 The Goat to see what's going on behind the microphone. Oh, wait. That's what they look like?

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0: That's My Chemical Romance and the song Mama here for your big shiny weekend. And hi, it's Becky out here with you. And did you know, fun fact, that was actually the 9th track from their 3rd studio album, The Black Parade. That was a fairly popular one even today, but definitely in 2006. And a bit more of a fun fact about that song specifically, it was created based on a bet. Mama was conceived after lead guitarist Ray Toro was bet he could not write a polka in the band's style, which, you know, to be fair, if someone bet me that, I don't think I'd be able to do it. That's not exactly an easy thing to do, but they ended up doing it, which was all kind of cool. And then we obviously get this song. Another interesting thing about this song is the lyrics, and that is where you have a lot of the focus based on the patient. He is the protagonist, the dying protagonist of the entire album of The Black Parade. And this one specifically, obviously, is about the relationship with his mother, which is kind of interesting. And the song by itself was actually certified platinum in the States and silver in the United Kingdom. So there you go. Some fun facts to get you. The goat.
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9: Welcome back to Vinyl Power. It's a special one. It's the big shiny weekend, the 4th round of it. We're looking at all things much music, soundtracks to our growing up, our wasted teenage years. In 2006, that was a strong year for much music and music that defined us as a generation. But you can't go too far of looking at 2006 and think, oh, wow, this was a loaded year for a lot of things that happened. Movies, sports, pop culture, you name it, and we are addressing the elephant in the room, the painful one, the one that I had to relive this past NHL season. I'm an Oilers fan. I grew up in Edmonton. The fact that I had to rewatch the Carolina Hurricanes win a cup this year, does God hate me? Am I being punked? Seriously. I couldn't stomach it as a 13-year-old kid watching the Oilers lose in 7 to the Hurricanes, and getting to watch them again lift that trophy made me sick to my stomach. It also doesn't help that I have gone on to watch every team I cheer for just blow it or not get it done in that big game. The Oilers have lost 2 more cup finals. The Atlanta Falcons have gone 28-3. Don't even get me started on the Blue Jays. But what we can get you started on is getting back into things. And we're going a different route with what we're throwing your way in the terms of the Big Shiny Tunes soundtrack, we're going to give you some dogs. It's Turn to a Different Station right here on the Big Shiny Weekend.

0: the big shiny weekend with the last song you heard from Audioslave called Original Fire. And hey, it's Becky out here with you. We are right in the middle of enjoying all the great music from 2006. But did you also know it was a year of great movies in the year 2006? For example, High School Musical came out on January 20th, 2006. That became one of the most famous movies, at least for millennial generation, and became Disney Channel's most successful TV movie. We also had, Walt Disney ended up buying Pixar in the year of 2006. Ice Age The Meltdown was released. We had Pan's Labyrinth released as well. Pirates of the Caribbean Dead Man's Chest ended up becoming the fastest film to gross over $1 billion. That premiered this year. And then finally, we had Blue's Clues. I don't know if you grew up with that. I absolutely did. 2006 is probably one of the best shows I could be watching on TV. Officially, in 2006, concluded its 10-year run on Nickelodeon's cable channel, which was sad. They did reruns depending on which station you watched for a bit, but they stopped doing it on Nickelodeon, and that was all kinds of sad, but that's all right. We got more music coming up to make us feel a bit better about the year 2006.
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9: Welcome back to the Vinyl Power Series. I'm Ryan Mitchell, and we have made our own big shiny tunes for the big shiny weekend, taking you back to some of the best of 2006. Now, we're coming off the high of the 2026 World Cup here in North America, but 20 years ago, the World Cup was a lot different. For one, there's only 32 teams in Germany that year, and Brazil were the defending champions. But they saw the end of their golden generation with Ronaldo, Ronaldinho, and Rivaldo all on the downturn of their careers or already retired in Rivaldo's case. It would be the European sides dominating the 2006 World Cup with 21-year-old Manchester United star Cristiano Ronaldo making his World Cup debut, finishing fourth with Portugal, while host Germany enjoyed a third-place finish led by leading scorer Miroslav Klose. The final of the 06 World Cup was a memorable bout between France and Italy in Berlin. It was a 1-1 tie that went to penalty kicks, where Gigi Buffon made a critical save on David Trezeguet to secure the win for Italy. The thing is, you don't remember that, because in the 110th minute, Real Madrid star and pretty much the king of French soccer at the time, France's own Zinedine Zidane, put his head straight through the chest of Italy's Marco Materazzi in one of the most blatant assaults I have ever seen on the pitch. Zizou would be red carded and kicked out of the game when France really could have needed him in those penalty kicks. To this day, it is not clear what Materazzi said to provoke a headbutt to the chest from Zidane. I assume Materazzi told Zizou that Big Shiny Tunes 1 was better than BST 2, Zidane's clear favorite, and that caught him a header to the chest for that kind of transgression. Speaking of big shiny tunes, keep it moving here on Vinyl Power. One of my favorites from the Arctic Monkeys off their album Whatever People Say I Am, That's What I'm Not, it's A Certain Romance.

0: It's Coheed and Cambria with the song Welcome Home here for your big shiny weekend. It's Becky out here with you. We've been in the world of 2006 for a bit now, but if you were any kind of fan of looking up in the solar system, you know, you love the stars, the planets, you'll have remembered this year as the sad year for Pluto. Now, Pluto once upon a time was the ninth planet in our solar system, but officially on August 24th, 2006, Pluto was officially classified as simply a dwarf planet. Now, there was a few different reasons for this. Apparently, there's three things that you need to have as a planet to qualify as a major planet in our solar system. One, you must orbit the sun. Two, you must have enough mass to assume a fairly round shape. And then three, you must have cleared the surrounding neighborhood of your area around the planet from its orbit of other objects. You have to be big enough to basically create your own kind of atmosphere. You know, like how the moon orbits the Earth or how the other dwarf planets orbit around Jupiter. Now, Pluto has the first two criteria, but does not meet the third one at all because it has a whole bunch of smaller belts around it that have similar sized space rocks. So officially, it lost that status, which, you know, was saddest for somebody who was, you know, kind of going through school in 2006, learning about the planets and knowing that there was nine planets out there. So, but you know what? Doesn't matter what science says. In my heart, Pluto shall always be our ninth planet.
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12: Welcome back to the big shiny weekend. It's the Final Power special. I'm Colton Hoppe. We are taking the deep dive just through the anthology. What made the big shiny tunes soundtracks so awesome? I mean, I remember growing up, these were the hottest things you had to have in your car, in your CD player when you were going to school. That's right, the Walkman CD style. I still have one kicking around my house somewhere. Does it work? I'm not really wanting to try that. But I remember getting home from school, racing downstairs, turning on Much Music for their Countdown 30. You would learn of the new bands at the time from this channel. It wasn't because you were listening to the radio with your folks. I was cursed with growing up listening to country and western before I kind of got a better appreciation for it. But there was one band that everybody and their dog basically knew of because they've been around since the 90s going into the 2000s, and they were poised for something big. I'm of course talking about the Red Hot Chili Peppers. They were everywhere at the turn of the millennium, but it doesn't get any bigger than Stadium Arcadium, the album that relaunched this band into the limelight. And it all starts with one that you would remember the music video of the second you saw it. Danny California right here on the Big Shiny Weekend.

0: Scotland's own Franz Ferdinand, and Do You Want To on Vinyl Power. I'm Ryan Mitchell. Hoping you've been enjoying the show so far on Vinyl Power, our own Big Shine Tunes, custom made for your enjoyment. And speaking of enjoyment, a lot of people were watching TV back in 2006. It was a massive year for television, which had really taken some major steps forward as a medium in the decade. HBO had become a force of nature with its lineup of shows, which included 6 Feet Under, The Wire, Deadwood, Curb Your Enthusiasm, Entourage, and The Sopranos. And it was David Chase and The Sopranos that had ushered in this new generation of television in the year of 2000. And in 2006, it was the beginning of the end as the first half of season 6 of The Sopranos was released that spring. The whole season focused on the chance for redemption for Tony Soprano and the rest of the crime family when Tony also goes to war with Phil Leotardo, while the powerful New York crime families grow tired of their New Jersey brethren and their whole weird little squabble. It perfectly sets up the second half of the season, released in 2007, where the Sopranos have to deal with the consequences of their actions, culminating one of the most shocking endings in television history. But listen, we're not done here just yet on Vinyl Power. We got overtime, so stick around for more of our own big shiny tunes.
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2: I'm Darren Bain. TELUS is reporting outages across much of northwestern BC along the Highway 16 corridor. The outage starts west of Fraser Lake and extends all the way to Prince Rupert and on to Haida Gwaii. Impacted services include mobile, landlines, internet, and optic TV. According to TELUS, there is 911 wireless fallback coverage provided by an alternate carrier in the region. The reported cause is a cut cable. Service technicians have been engaged and an investigation is ongoing. Data shows severe drought events are becoming more frequent in BC, but experts say the province doesn't have a robust long-term strategy to address it. Corey Tull, chair of the BC Watershed Coalition, says funding for local watershed projects has fallen by 80% in recent years. She says raising water rates for big industries could generate $100 million per year, which could go towards more local water sustainability projects.
3: By getting on par with other provinces, Quebec did this in 2024, we can actually start to value the true price of water and as a critical resource for our communities.
2: BC has some of the lowest industrial water rates in Canada. A new national survey suggests 76% of people surveyed say the cost of food and groceries has the biggest impact on their household finances. The food inflation rate is 3.9%, the highest among G7 countries. 47% say gas is also a significant financial pressure, followed by mortgage and rent at 33%. The federal government is offering more than $4 million in funding to support people affected by the mass shooting in Tumbler Ridge back in February. Some of the money is going towards priorities identified by the community, with as much as $2.5 million to the Canadian Red Cross to help those affected by the shooting that left 8 victims dead. Another $500,000 goes to the BC Public Safety Ministry to help boost capacity for delivering victim services. And the Spirit of the North Healthcare Foundation has launched a new campaign on cardiac care. The It's About Time campaign is aimed at bringing interventional cardiac services to UHNBC in the region. Spirit of the North CEO Amy Cassie says the It's About Time name was chosen as something to resonate with Northern BC.
4: You know, we've been talking about interventional cardiac care services for years now. It's been our area of greatest need in Northern BC for the last 5 years running. And so it really does feel like it's our time. It's about time. We need these cardiac services, this interventional cardiac care in Northern British Columbia.
2: Cassie says Northern communities can expect fundraising efforts around the campaign in the near future. Get daily and weekly news alerts directly to your inbox by signing up at mypgnow.com.
5: Welcome back to the Big Shiny Weekend here on Vinyl Power. I'm Colton Hoppe. We have been running around the entirety of 2006. The highlights, maybe some lowlights, and of course, focusing on the music we grew up with that has become ingrained in us. And I can't go any farther been talking about some of the video games that might have shaped us growing up. Of course, Call of Duty, it was a few years away, the cross-platform online gaming, that wouldn't turn its head around until about 2008. But 2006, it united us on our couches in one way or another, and the fact that we are now getting this thing coming back 20 glorious years later, I can't wait. Shut up and take my money. That is all I am caring about. Guitar Hero 2, that was released on the PlayStation 2 back in 06. This had you competing with your friends to see who could no-life the game hardest. Trust me, I no-life this thing like it was going out of style. Did I ever finish the Freebird solo? Absolutely not. Did I try? Yes. But that was another avenue of opening up our minds to hard rock, maybe even some heavy metal, just in assistance of what the big shiny tune soundtracks were doing. And this one right here, when I first heard this band when I was in high school, I was a little bit late to the party on them. I was mind blown, flabbergasted, shell shocked. They're a trio from across the pond over in England. We are going with Muse. It's Super Massive Black Hole on the Big Shiny Weekend.

0: Ending it off with Halifax's own Sloan and Ill-Placed Trust before that, Nine Inch Nails with Only. That will do it for tonight's episode of Vinyl Power, our custom-made Big Shiny Tunes is in the books. Couple thank yous before we go. First and foremost, to Colton and Becky for helping out with the recording of this episode of Vinyl Power. Thank you for being very awesome and bringing some fun throwback topics here. Thank you as well goes to both Colton and Becky and Tim Gavin for coming together with me and curating this set list for you and your enjoyment. So thank you for listening. Keep spinning that vinyl and stay gold. We'll be back next week with another phenomenal record.
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3: I'm Gareth Reed. All right. We got to talk about the internet's favorite odd-looking raccoon, Jimothy. Have you seen Jimothy yet? He's a little raccoon that's been running around for the past couple of weeks. And he has a spinal condition that gives him a weird, round, compact appearance. And of course, I thought it was like done, but no, he's going mega viral. Jimothy is officially joining the World of Warcraft. Blizzard has confirmed the little critter is coming to Azeroth following a flood of fan requests. The World of Warcraft X account teased the news with a message, "You asked, Jimothy answered." And if that's not enough, last Thursday, the U.S. Washington State governor named Jimothy the Washingtonian of the day. He said Jimothy has captured the hearts across Washington, the country, and even around the world since shooting to viral fame. Seattle council members have officially proclaimed this season Jimothy Summer. You know what? That absolutely makes sense because this summer has been short and weird.
1: The worst of the Gus.
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3: 719, I'm Gareth Reed. Happy Wednesday. Wednesday before the long weekend. Now, I don't usually tell you what day it is. Like, it's like Postal Workers Day or like Marigold Day or something. But yesterday, I did tell you that it was Hamburger Day because it's like my favorite thing. Today, I gotta let you know, it's Chicken Wing Day, and it lands on a Wing Wednesday. They first had Chicken Wing Day back in 1977, and legend has it that buffalo wings were invented at Buffalo, New York's Anchor Bar on this date back in 1964. So, like, we had Hamburger Day yesterday, we got Chicken Wing Day today. I'm telling you, if tomorrow is beer day, I'm going to lose my mind.
1: The worst of the Gus.
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12: One small step for humans, one great riff for the GOAT. 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

passport says. CIRX 94.3 FM, the GOAT in Prince George. But don't worry, we're not going anywhere. Or we're actually not allowed to leave the country. Yeah, long story.

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1: I'm Darren Bain. TELUS is reporting outages across much of northwestern BC along the Highway 16 corridor. The outage starts west of Fraser Lake and extends all the way to Prince Rupert and on to Haida Gwaii. Impacted services include mobile, landlines, internet, and optic TV. According to TELUS, there is 911 wireless fallback coverage provided by an alternate carrier in the region. The reported cause is a cut cable. Service technicians have been engaged and an investigation is ongoing. Data shows severe drought events are becoming more frequent in BC, but experts say the province doesn't have a robust long-term strategy to address it. Corey Tull, chair of the BC Watershed Coalition, says funding for local watershed projects has fallen by 80% in recent years. She says raising water rates for big industries could generate $100 million per year, which could go towards more local water sustainability projects.
2: By getting on par with other provinces, Quebec did this in 2024, we can actually start to value the true price of water and as a critical resource for our communities.
1: BC has some of the lowest industrial water rates in Canada. A new national survey suggests 76% of people surveyed say the cost of food and groceries has the biggest impact on their household finances. The food inflation rate is 3.9%, the highest among G7 countries. 47% say gas is also a significant financial pressure, followed by mortgage and rent at 33%. The federal government is offering more than $4 million in funding to support people affected by the mass shooting in Tumbler Ridge back in February. Some of the money is going towards priorities identified by the community, with as much as $2.5 million to the Canadian Red Cross to help those affected by the shooting that left 8 victims dead. Another $500,000 goes to the BC Public Safety Ministry to help boost capacity for delivering victim services. And the Spirit of the North Healthcare Foundation has launched a new campaign on cardiac care. The It's About Time campaign is aimed at bringing interventional cardiac services to UHNBC in the region. Spirit of the North CEO Amy Cassie says the It's About Time name was chosen as something to resonate with Northern BC.
3: You know, we've been talking about interventional cardiac care services for years now. It's been our area of greatest need in Northern BC for the last 5 years running. And so it really does feel like it's our time, it's about time. We need these cardiac services, this interventional cardiac care in Northern British Columbia.
1: Cassie says Northern communities can expect fundraising efforts around the campaign in the near future. Get daily and weekly news alerts directly to your inbox by signing up at mypgnow.com.
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0: Yeah, Mom always warned us. Listening to rock would turn us into party rocking, head-banging hippies.
1: What a bunch of hippy-dippy baloney.
0: Yeah, and she was right.
2: So, turn it up.
0: The GOAT.

0: think we missed it.
1: Missed your favorite show?
2: You missed it.
1: Well, here's what you missed.
3: Last Friday. It's a big day for all the movie heads out here. Because Christopher Nolan's The Odyssey officially dropped. The biggest movie of the summer, and already reviews are flooding in. People are loving it. This is the hottest ticket in town right now. But I will say, it makes me long for the days of living in a city that actually had the IMAX theater. Living in a couple, it was very nice being able to watch the full scope of IMAX at your fingertips. So that's why I'm planning on doing an Odyssey of myself with a couple of our folks and going all the way out to Edmonton to see the Odyssey on the big screen in IMAX 70mm. Because that's what Christopher Nolan shot the film on. I may as well make the effort to see it in the way it was meant to be seen. So that's my August long weekend plans made right there for me. An Odyssey, because I ought to see the Odyssey.
1: The worst of the Guff.
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3: The following contains high levels of concentrated dad energy.
2: Pull my finger.
3: Side effects may include eye rolling, heavy sighing, and immediate face palming. You've been warned. It's Rob's Dad Jokes.
4: All right, if I got to put up with this guy, you do too. It's my good buddy, Rob. Happy long weekend Friday, buddy.
5: Happy long weekend Friday.
4: It feels so much better than just a regular Friday, don't it?
5: Absolutely.
4: How's your week been?
5: You know, I'm really relaxing. I just got started reading this book on anti-gravity.
4: Ooh, is it good?
5: You know it. It is impossible to put down.
4: How's your boy doing?
5: You know what? He actually just got fired from another job, this time from the banana packing factory.
4: Oh, man. Why'd he get fired?
5: He kept throwing out the bent ones.
4: Okay. It is a long weekend. You got big plans or what?
5: I do. I'm going to spend the entire weekend boxing up and shipping out my latest invention, a chocolate music player.
4: A chocolate music player. Does it work?
5: You bet. It sounds pretty sweet.
4: All right, well, let's see you for a couple of beers this long.

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0: That's My Chemical Romance and the song Mama here for your big shiny weekend. And hi, it's Becky out here with you. And did you know, fun fact, that was actually the 9th track from their 3rd studio album, The Black Parade. That was a fairly popular one even today, but definitely in 2006. And a bit more of a fun fact about that song specifically, it was created based on a bet. Mama was conceived after lead guitarist Ray Toro was bet he could not write a polka in the band's style, which, you know, to be fair, if someone bet me that, I don't think I'd be able to do it. That's not exactly an easy thing to do, but they ended up doing it, which was all kind of cool. And then we obviously get this song. Another interesting thing about this song is the lyrics, and that is where you have a lot of the focus based on the patient. He is the protagonist, the dying protagonist of the entire album of The Black Parade. And this one specifically, obviously, is about the relationship with his mother, which is kind of interesting. And the song by itself was actually certified platinum in the States and silver in the United Kingdom. So there you go. Some fun facts to get you thinking.
1: The goat.
2: 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Flip-flops and board shorts are his vibe. And he rocks a tattoo that says, born to boat.
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8: 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It's the Big Shiny Weekend, the fourth round of it. We're looking at all things Much Music soundtracks to our growing up, our wasted teenage years. In 2006, that was a strong year for Much Music, and music that defined us as a generation. But you can't go too far of looking at 2006 and think, oh wow, this was a loaded year for a lot of things that happened. Movies, sports, pop culture, you name it, and we are addressing the elephant in the room, the painful one. The one that I had to relive this past NHL season. I'm an Oilers fan. I grew up in Edmonton. The fact that I had to rewatch the Carolina Hurricanes win a cup this year. Does God hate me? Am I being punked? Seriously. I couldn't stomach it as a 13-year-old kid watching the Oilers lose in 7 to the Hurricanes. And getting to watch them again lift that trophy made me sick to my stomach. It also doesn't help that I have gone on to watch every team I cheer for just blow it or not get it done in that big game. The Oilers have lost 2 more cup finals. The Atlanta Falcons have gone 28-3. Don't even get me started on the Blue Jays. But what we can get you started on is getting back into things. And we're going a different route with what we're throwing your way in the terms of the big Shiny Tunes soundtrack. We're going to give you some Dogs. It's Turn to a Different Station right here on the Big Shiny Weekend.

0: ending it off with Halifax's own Sloan and Ill-Placed Trust before that, Nine Inch Nails with Only. That will do it for tonight's episode of Vinyl Power, our custom-made Big Shiny Tunes is in the books. Couple thank yous before we go. First and foremost, to Colton and Becky for helping out with the recording of this episode of Vinyl Power. Thank you for being very awesome and bringing some fun throwback topics here. Thank you as well goes to both Colton and Becky and Tim Gavin for coming together with me and curating this set list for you and your enjoyment. So thank you for listening. Keep spinning that vinyl and stay gold. We'll be back next week with another phenomenal record.
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0: We're legally required to tell you that 94.3 The Goat is CIRX in Prince George. But no one is making us say, you look nice today.
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3: I'm Gareth Reed. All right. We got to talk about the internet's favorite odd-looking raccoon, Jimothy. Have you seen Jimothy yet? He's the little raccoon that's been running around for the past couple of weeks. And he has a spinal condition that gives him a weird, round, compact appearance. And of course, I thought it was like done, but no, he's going mega viral. Jimothy is officially joining the World of Warcraft. Blizzard has confirmed the little critter is coming to Azeroth following a flood of fan requests. The World of Warcraft X account teased the news with a message. You asked, Jimothy answered. And if that's not enough, last Thursday, the U.S. Washington State governor named Jimothy the Washingtonian of the day. He said Jimothy has captured the hearts across Washington, the country, and even around the world since shooting to viral fame. Seattle council members have officially proclaimed this season Jimothy Summer. You know what? That absolutely makes sense because this summer has been short and weird.
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0: 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And with us,
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Yeah. 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Oh, wait. That's what they look like?

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1: Missed your favorite show?
2: We missed it.
1: Well, here's what you missed.
3: I'm Gareth Reed, 720. Glad to be back here. I wish we were back in the heat, though. I was enjoying the 30 degrees last week. It was not.

0: might be some time to order that before the heat starts coming back in. 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But at night, if it's still too hot for you, give me a call. I could lend you my wife's feet. They are naturally ice cold.
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1: Well, here's what you missed.
3: But you know what I don't have? I don't have a dog. But after getting to hang out with my mom's dog, Jazz, I've got dog envy. I kind of want one now. I got Screw Loose Bruce on the line here. Bruce, I know you're a dog owner.
4: Being a dog owner of 55 years, right?
3: Yep.
4: There is nothing like a dog. That is entirely why I started buying a house and going you to the landlord. Right? They don't want the dog. And I'm going, nope. I guess I'll just have to buy my own place, right?
3: Yeah, that's one solution that is a little bit out of my range right now, buying a house. But that is also the goal. I would love to own a home so I can have whatever dog I want and don't have to answer to a landlord's regulations on what kind of dog I can have.
1: The worst of the Gus.
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3: You know what was really cool was PG's first ever drone show. Got to cap off the event, and listen, if you missed out on it, then you missed out on something that was really cool. I mean, they were doing all kinds of cool stuff in the sky, man. I can see it from my place, and it was like, whoa, that's pretty cool. Hoping we get more of those, especially as we get more events coming around town. Wouldn't it be cool to have, like, Halloween, and you're walking around, you look up in the sky, and you see a

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passport says CIRX 94.3 FM, the GOAT in Prince George. But don't worry, we're not going anywhere. Or we're actually not allowed to leave the country. Yeah, long story.

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1: Well, here's what you missed.
3: 719, I'm Gareth Reed. Happy Wednesday. Wednesday before the long weekend. Now, I don't usually tell you what day it is. Like, it's like Postal Workers Day or like Marigold Day or something. But yesterday, I did tell you that it was Hamburger Day because it's like my favorite thing. Today, I gotta let you know, it's Chicken Wing Day, and it lands on a Wing Wednesday. They first had Chicken Wing Day back in 1977, and legend has it that Buffalo Wings were invented at Buffalo, New York's Anchor Bar on this date back in 1964. So, like, we had Hamburger Day yesterday, we got Chicken Wing Day today. I'm telling you, if tomorrow is beer day, I'm going to lose my mind.
1: The worst of the Gus.
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3: 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Okay, I'll get started with my day and I won't go outside.
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1: Well, here's what you missed.
3: Last Friday. It's a big day for all the movie heads out here. Because Christopher Nolan's The Odyssey officially dropped. The biggest movie of the summer, and already reviews are flooding in. People are loving it. This is the hottest ticket in town right now. But I will say, it makes me long for the days of living in a city that actually had the IMAX theater. Living in a couple, it was very nice being able to watch the full scope of IMAX at your fingertips. So that's why I'm planning on doing an Odyssey of myself with a couple of our folks and going all the way out to Edmonton to see the Odyssey on the big screen in IMAX 70mm. Because that's what Christopher Nolan shot the film on. I may as well make the effort to see it in the way it was meant to be seen. So that's my August long weekend plans made right there for me. An Odyssey, because I ought to see the Odyssey.
1: The worst of the Gus.
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1: Well, here's what you missed.
3: I'm Gareth Reed. Are you like me? If you've not really been keeping up on the grass this year? It's been hard. We've only had a few nice days, so I want to get out and enjoy it. Maybe do a little floating in my little blow-up pool in the backyard. A couple of drinky poos, you know? Cutting the grass not exactly been my thing this year, but I just found out that that's okay. They've done a study of more than 1,600 samples of cut and uncut grass, and they found out that 73% more tiny creatures live in your grass than the recently mown areas. Mowing can kill thousands of insects and destroy their shelter and their habitat. So if you let your grass grow a little bit, or at least even one patch grow wild, it could do your lawn and its tiny residents a world of good. It's kind of cool. You should check out, like, Google the words insect calculator. Let you punch in details about your plot of grass, and it'll give you a rough estimate of how many crawling, hopping, and flying residents live there, along with how many are likely to vanish after a cut, which is great news. So if you're like me, you've let the grass grow a little unruly lately, congratulations. You've just gone from backyard slob to local hero.
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1: Every year, the city of Prince George supplies billions of gallons of water for everything from drinking to fighting fires. Water use restrictions are in effect year-round. 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
0: Prince George Hospice and the GOAT are cranking up the fun on August 6th. The BCNE Egg Arena will be the place to kick the dust up with music, food, games, and good vibes, all in support of the incredible work that Hospice does for families in Prince George. 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For all the details, check out the Prince George Hospice Facebook page. 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The GOAT.

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9: 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No sprinkling is allowed between 8 a.m. and 5 p.m. in Western Acres, and in other areas between noon and 5. Sprinkling is allowed on even-numbered days for even-numbered homes, odd days for odd-numbered homes. 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

0: 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But no one is making us say, you look nice today.
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0: PG's Real Rock Radio on 94.3 The Goat, Our Lady Peace and Starseed. It's Ryan Mitchell waking up with you as you make your way through your Monday. I know, getting a Monday off ain't too often you get that, but listen, man, we're making the most of it, making the best of it. It's just a bit of a shame we're already at the last half of the weekend. I know. Felt like it went by in a flash, but that's the way it goes sometimes, man, you know. You get lost having too much fun. But listen, man, listen up. We got a lot of cool stuff that is coming down the pipeline, including the fact that tomorrow we're going to be drawing our winner for week 4 of 8 weeks of summer. And week 5, this is the prize that I would love to win the most, if I'm being very honest. Because who wouldn't want Guns N' Roses in Vancouver? Now we're talking. That would be the dream show. So make sure you listen up for your chances to qualify later on this week, starting tomorrow on Tuesday with Gareth in the morning, me in the afternoon. So we're going to be having some fun on 8 weeks of summer, powered by our friends over at PG Toyota, Local Rental Solutions, and Ruckus Skis, Boards, and Bikes.
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0: One-Eyed Bastard for Green Day. 94.3 The Goat, I'm Ryan Mitchell. Hoping the day has been going pretty good for you on your Monday. We are rocketing towards the end of the long weekend. It's always a pleasure, man. Always a pleasure when we get this. But listen, always remain vigilant out there, especially if you are coming back into town, if you're traveling at all this summer. Make sure that you know. *5555. I'd save that into your phone if I were you, because that is the number to get in contact toll free with the BC Wildfire Service. Anywhere in the province that you are, you can get in contact with them through that number. So if you happen to see maybe a wildfire starting off in the distance, some smoke coming up from somewhere, see some flame out there, it's best to get in contact with them so that it can be dealt with before it gets out of control. *5555. Always good to keep an eye out for any new fires that might have sparked up after a thunderstorm.
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1: Good morning, I'm Brendan Palu. The man involved in a September 2025 crash that included an ambulance injuring two paramedics in Prince George has pleaded guilty. According to the BC Prosecution Service, Nicholas Raymond Howes pleaded guilty to one count of failing to stop after an accident causing bodily harm. Now, he was previously charged with dangerous operation of a motor vehicle causing bodily harm. The incident occurred at the intersection of 15th Avenue and Kearney Street as the ambulance was responding to a call when it was struck by a Chevrolet Silverado. At the time of the crash, the truck was uninsured and Howes did not have a driver's license. Howes is back in court October 9th. BC Wildfire is fighting 18 wildfires in the Caribou Fire Center, several of which are a mix of being held and under control, with about six listed as out of control. Now, evacuation orders in the Felker Fire and Pear Lake Blaze areas issued by the Caribou Regional District are still in place. The Big Bar Complex wildfires in the South Caribou have all seen growth overnight. Pear Lake, the largest fire in the complex, has grown to 115,000 hectares in size. The Caribou Regional District and Thompson-Nicola Regional District have evacuation alerts and orders for the Pear Lake Blaze and residents along the north and south sides of Green Lake. The evacuation order covers about 366 parcels of land in the Caribou Regional District and about 1,200 properties in the Thompson-Nicola Regional District. DryBC says that Highway 97 through Clinton remains closed. Data shows severe drought events are becoming even more frequent in BC, but experts say the province does not have a robust long-term strategy to address it. Corey Tall, the chair of the BC Watershed Coalition, says funding for local watershed projects has fallen by 80% in recent years. She says raising water rates for big industries could generate $100 million per year, which could go towards more local water sustainability projects.
2: By getting on par with other provinces, Quebec did this in 2024, then, you know, we can actually start to value the true price of water and as a critical resource for our communities.
1: BC has some of the lowest industrial water rates in all of Canada. Prince George's most well-known philanthropist is one of 12 people to be named to the Order of BC. Selin Alpay, who has been a Canadian Tire store owner for more than three decades, was one of the winners announced today. Alpay has built a legacy of community leadership and service across Canada and internationally, with a particularly deep impact in Prince George. In addition, he has taken on key mentoring and leadership roles, contributing to major events such as the Canada Winter Games, BC Summer Games, Special Olympic Games, and the Canadian Cancer Society's Relay for Life. In sports, in the BC Football Conference on Saturday, the Prince George Kodiaks stumped the Kamloops Broncos 65-6. The Kodiaks host the Langley Rams at Massage Place Stadium on Saturday. And in the major leagues, the St. Louis Cardinals beat up on the Toronto Blue Jays 5-1 yesterday. Toronto drops to 52-60 on the campaign and travel to Houston to play the Astros today at 5 o'clock Pacific time. Now, earlier on Sunday, the Jays dealt pitcher Kevin Gausman of the Chicago Cubs for a pair of prospects. Be the first to know. Get news alerts directly to your inbox by signing up at mypgnow.com.
0: In Prince George, people have no quit. 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

0: Deuces are wild for Aerosmith on 94.3 The Go, PG's Real Rock Radio. I'm Ryan Mitchell. And hey, man, we got the Nechako Valley Fall Fair coming up this week. We had some tickets to give away for it because, listen, it's going to be a fun event. Have you seen what they've got all planned for it? 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And for these lovely folk, they're going to be able to experience all of it because they won their way into the Nechako Valley Fall Fair.
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Here's a vintage track on the GOAT.

0: PG's Real Rock Radio with Pearl Jam and Wreckage. I'm Ryan Mitchell, and listen, if you know anybody that's been evacuated from the South Caribou and they're looking for a place to go, the city of PG is making sure that those people have support right here in town with the help of the Emergency Support Services Center over in the Kin Centers. Right now, the times are open from now all the way until 4 p.m. today over at 4248 18th Avenue. So if you want to pass that along to someone you know down the South Caribou that needs a hand, go a long way, man.
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0: Now, from the MyPG Now newsroom, this is Goat News.
1: Good afternoon, I'm Brendan Palu. WestJet is gradually restoring flights after reaching a tentative agreement with the union representing its flight attendants ending the 28-hour strike. QP Local 8125 says the agreement was reached at 4:15 this morning and will go to members for a ratification vote, though the union has not set a date. The union says the proposed agreement improves compensation and recognizes more of the work flight attendants perform outside of flight time. WestJet says it will take several days to fully restore its network as aircraft and crews are repositioned. Some flights may be delayed or canceled during the ramp-up. Now, customers with canceled flights will be rebooked, including on flights operated by other airlines, or can request a refund to their original form of payment. Those who booked through a travel agency or third-party service should contact that provider for help processing a refund. The Big Bar Complex fire is still out of control, and evacuation orders by the Caribou Regional District and Thompson-Nicola Regional District are still in place. The Pear Lake fire is 115,250 hectares in size, while the French Bar blaze is 37,106 hectares, while the Rim Lake fire is 4,577 hectares. The Caribou Regional District still has an evacuation alert in place for the Lassard Lake wildfire. That blaze remains at 5,143 hectares in size. In addition, the evacuation order and alerts for the Felker fire areas have been lifted. The Caribou Regional District gave the all-clear for the areas earlier this morning. The order was first issued back on July 23rd and covered 330 parcels of land and 12,667 hectares. BC Wildfire Service says the Felker fire is now listed as being held and hasn't seen significant growth since Thursday, July 30th. The fire remains at 4,217 hectares in size. The man involved in a September 2025 crash that included an ambulance injuring two paramedics in Prince George has pleaded guilty. According to the BC Prosecution Service, Nicholas Raymond Howes pleaded guilty to one count of failing to stop after an accident causing bodily harm. He was previously charged with dangerous operation of a motor vehicle causing bodily harm. The incident occurred at the intersection of 15th Avenue and Kearney Street as the ambulance was responding to a call when it was struck by a Chevy Silverado. At the time of the crash, the truck was uninsured and Howes did not have a driver's license. He's back in court October 9th. And Prince George's most well-known philanthropist is one of 12 people to be named to the Order of BC. Selin Alpay has been a Canadian Tire store owner for over three decades and was one of the winners. Alpay has built a legacy of community leadership and service across Canada and internationally, with a particular deep impact in Prince George. In addition, he has taken on key mentoring and leadership roles, contributing to major events such as the Canada Winter Games, BC Summer Games, Special Olympic Games, and the Canadian Cancer Society's Relay for Life. In sports, the Prince George Kodiaks stumped the Kamloops Broncos on Saturday by a 65-6 score. The Kodiaks will host the 3-0 Langley Rams Saturday night at Massage Place Stadium. And in the Major League Baseball, the St. Louis Cardinals upended the Toronto Blue Jays 5-1 yesterday. The Jays dropped to 52-60 on the year and traveled to Houston to play the Astros, with first pitch tonight at 5 o'clock Pacific time. Be the first to know. 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

0: Junkhouse going out of my head on 94.3 The Go. Ryan Mitchell on the almost afternoon. We're getting there on your Monday. Now, here's the thing. We're going to start seeing some hotter days ahead of us. It looks like August is going to be a bit of a scorcher around here. And that's why I have a bit of an observation on what some folks around town seem to be wearing. It's only going to need one hot minute. I gotta be honest up front with you. This is my most boomer take I have in the tank. But what's with the kids wearing pajamas out in public? Look, I get this is probably a COVID holdover. I know we were all looking sloppy during COVID, going to the store and getting what we needed. We were just rolling out of bed with a mask and everything. Listen, I get that. But it's 2026, and I don't understand why the kids are wearing wool or cotton pajama pants in 30 degree heat outside. It makes no sense to me. Like, listen, I get you probably want to be comfortable and out there. We developed sweatpants for a reason, and listen, they're not great in a public setting, but at least they were made to be worn outside. In no universe were the pajama pants made to leave the house. So listen, kids, learn from your elders. You want to be a slob? Get yourself some gray or black sweatpants and embrace the true slob you aspire to be.
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1: Here is your grass-fed goat.
2: It's time for the 420 snack attack.
0: Yeah, baby.
3: I don't know what's going on here. All I know is there's snacks.
2: Shagadelic, baby.
3: Oh, we're doing Austin Powers. I see. Groovy, baby.
0: Hey. I'm dead sexy.
2: How's it going, boys? How we doing today? It's Friday.
3: Baby back. Ribs.
2: Oh, man. Yeah. Long weekend right ahead of us. So, it's going to be on the rainy side of things. But listen, there's going to be nicer weather on the other side of this whole thing, man. So you should be looking forward to some time outside where you're going to need a refreshing drink. And that's why I hold in my hands a Calypso Ocean Blue Lemonade.
3: Dude, that is mouthwash blue.
2: It really does. Well, what about mouthwash? Grab a cup, boys. I've never had Calypso before. This is a new experience for me.
0: Well, this is one of those if you know, you know type bevies, and if you know, you know that this is essential summer bevy right here.
3: This right here is what you get at any donair shop in Edmonton. They've got these in the big glass panel fridge. You get one of these, or like the strawberry lemonade one with your Donski. It's so good.
2: Does sound good. Smells good. 3 miles up, 3 miles down.
0: Oh, yeah.
2: You know, I normally go for water, boys. You know how I operate. Did you have it go down the wrong tube, brother?
3: I did all 4 ounces in one shot.
2: Oh, God.
0: I'll tell you what, though. Get this, like, 10 degrees cooler, and this is a essential summer beverage. But almost makes you wonder, what do you think would be a good, like, thing to mix this in with?
3: Malibu.
2: Vodka.

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0: The Goat.

That's Bush and Swallowed on 94.3 The Go. Ryan Mitchell here signing off for the rest of the day and the rest of the weekend. You enjoy it while you can. Colton Hoppy is going to be coming on in, and he'll take you all the way to the end of the day. So keep it real. Stay gritty. Fix your hearts or die. Got to leave you some Queens of the Stone Age. Because no one knows on The Goat.

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Let

0: There is a Connelline Crush. It's all that you are right here on 94.3 The GOAT. What is going on? I'm Colton Hoppy. We're here on the Monday of the August long weekend, and you're doing one of two things. You are procrastinating insanely hard about coming back to reality tomorrow. You're denying it. You're saying, no, I've still got half a day to enjoy doing nothing. You're right. You do. The other half of you is manic panic, packing everything that you have used this long weekend once, twice, or set up at the campsite thinking, I gotta take all this out of the car when I get home. Don't worry, I'm with you. I've been there, and we're keeping you well occupied all the way through until 3 o'clock this afternoon. So we're going to just recap some of the things that happened last week, get y'all set up for this week, and a few surprises along the way.
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0: I actually think that band right there holds the record for the most times I have seen somebody live with 7. It's Volbeat's latest By a Monster's Hand on 94.3 The Goat. What's going on? I'm Colton Hoppy here with you on the Sunday of the August long weekend. And if you've actually never seen Volbeat live in concert, I highly recommend checking them out the next time you see them on a bill, be it in Edmonton, down in Vancouver, because they bring it every single time. Well-oiled machine. And the best part is, it's the showmanship. It's like listening to a weird combination of Elvis with the Rolling Stones mixed in, although everything's cranked up to 11. Can 100% say I've never regretted spending money going and seeing one of their shows.
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0: Understand, it's been a while here on 94.3 The GOAT. What's going on? I'm Colton Hoppe here with you on the Monday of the August long weekend. How was your weekend, by the way? Did you get up to anything fun? Did you rest? Did you relax? Or were you going a mile a minute, maybe chasing the kids around with sports? Or did you just get the heck out of Dodge and not talk to anybody for a couple of days? I'll tell you one thing. With Ryan being gone, Tim from Country being gone, and Zach from our newsroom being gone, it was pretty quiet around our place this past weekend. I have loved every second of being home on my own completely for three reasons. Number one, you don't got to tell people to turn it down. Two, you can walk around the house with without any pants on. Do I really need a third reason? You don't need to be quiet and you don't need to wear pants. That's a win.
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All your favorite classics were new songs at one point. Well, here's another one to add to that list. 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

0: latest out of the Rolling Stones. It's called In the Stars. It's on the GOAT. What is going on? I'm Colton Hoppe here with you on the Monday of the August long weekend. We're all coming home. We might have some wet camping gear, and you don't want to put it away. I feel that. Let's rewind to Friday when you were going over your checklist and making sure you had absolutely everything packed away, ready to go enjoy some time away. Did you forget anything? Did you check your list three times? Because this has happened to me every single time that I can possibly count. Something always gets left behind. Usually it's something small. You can live without it. But we've all been there when we have forgotten something that is monumental, that is make or break to the weekend. We're going to be talking about that this hour. What have you forgotten that made or broke a camp trip?
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0: Latest out of the lazies. It's Too Tough to Die here on 94.3 The Goat. What's going on? I'm Colton Hoppy hanging with you on the Monday of the August long weekend, chatting all about what have you forgotten in camping trips from previous years, because don't lie to yourself, we have all done it. Maybe you forgot something small like some rope for the tarp and you had to improvise, or you've done what I did one year when I was rushing to get out of the shop, get home, throw all my stuff in my truck, and be the first one to a camping site before they all filled up for the weekend. I forgot my tent. Yeah, I'm that guy who forgets what he's sleeping in for a weekend. I had it sitting all in the garage, all nice to go. I had a sleeping bag, I had the pillow, I had the tarp, I had the beer. Forgot the tent. Do you know how hard it is to try and sleep in the back of a Dodge Dakota when you're 6 foot tall and built like a house?
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0: Wide Mouth Nation, they're going to be here with Default in September. That right there, it's Midnight Rain. I'm Colton Hoppy. I cannot tell you how excited I am to see that show. It's going to be awesome. And it's a busy week at the CN Center for just the entire second week of September, pardon me here. But that one's going to be fun. Two early 2000s Canadian rock bands wowing us all the way through. I know Dallas Smith is doing his country show gigs now, and he's killing it with that. He was here in October if you didn't see him. But there's just something about hearing him do those Default songs that just, it scratches the nostalgia part of my brain just right. And the fact that they're celebrating their big album from 01, I am 100% down for that. I know you are as well. Get your tickets, ticketsnord.ca.
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If this rock was a jug of milk, you wouldn't even need to give it the sniff test. 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

0: It will forever blow my mind how much he sounds like his old man. That is new Sublime. It's Until the Sun Explodes right here on the GOAT. What's going on? I'm Colton Hoppe. We're here on the Monday of the August long weekend together, and we are talking all about things you have forgotten in previous camping trips. I have full-on admitted that I have forgotten tents, my coolers, even everything in between. But there's one thing that you should never, ever forget, because it is so dumb. It's so over the top, and you don't think you need these until it comes down the pipe at you. Have you ever gone camping, all of a sudden it starts torrential downpouring, and you don't have a tarp? Yeah, I forgot a tarp 1 year. And even better, my fly of my tent had a hole in it, so my tent decided to flood. I look outside, everyone else has their tarp set up. I'm sitting there like the only dum-dum without a tarp over his tent. Oh, another weekend of sleeping in the truck. Moral of the story, always have a tent or a tarp, pardon me, in your vehicle.
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0: Nickelback, it's Bones for the Crows here on 94.3 The Goat. What is going on? I'm Colton Hoppy, and this week, it's as busy as it was last week. Heck, we're getting busier and busier and busier, because this weekend, the Chaco Valley Fall Exhibition happening out in Vanderhoof Friday all the way through Sunday. If you haven't had your fill of festival food yet, this is how you do it. More importantly, it's how you get the kids out of the house, because they're going to have the kids zone, some inflatable games, you name it, everything to make sure they're good and tuckered out on the drive back at the end of the day. How I look at it as well, we are officially in August. I don't think any of us have had mini donuts yet. This is how you're breaking that slump.
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0: Big Sugar, better get used to it on 94.3 The Goat. I'm Colton Hoppy. That is it. That is all. That is what I got for you for the Monday of the August long weekend. We're back to normal tomorrow. Gareth Reed, he's going to have the winner of 8 weeks of summer. Someone's going to Barkerville. It very well could be you. And we turn around and unveil a brand new 8 weeks of summer prize. All I'm going to say is you're going to want to know one of the biggest rock bands of the 80s, early 90s for this one. That's all I'm saying. Enjoy the rest of your long weekend. We're chatting later.
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0: Now, from the My PG Now newsroom, this is Goat News.
1: I'm Brendan Palu. WestJet is gradually restoring flights after reaching a tentative agreement with the union representing its flight attendants, ending a 28-hour strike. QP Local 8125 says the agreement was reached at about 4:15 this morning and will go to members for a ratification vote, though the union has not set a date. The union says the proposed agreement approves compensation and recognizes more of the work flight attendants perform outside of flight time. WestJet says it'll take several days to fully restore its network as aircraft and crews are repositioned. Now, some flights may be delayed or canceled during this ramp-up. Customers with canceled flights will be rebooked, including on flights operated by other airlines, or can request a refund to their original form of payment. Those who booked through a travel agency or third-party service should contact that provider for help processing a refund. The Big Bar Complex fires are still out of control, and evacuation orders by the Caribou and Thompson-Nicola regional districts are still in place. The Pear Lake fire is 115,250 hectares in size, while the French Bar fire is 37,106 hectares, and Rim Lake is 4,577. The Caribou Regional District still has an evacuation alert in effect for the Lassard Lake fire. That blaze remains at 5,143 hectares in size. However, BC Wildfire Service says that the fire has seen little growth over the last few days. Prince George's most well-known philanthropist is one of 12 people to be named to the Order of BC. Selin Alpay, who has been a Canadian tire store owner for more than three decades, was one of the winners. Alpay has built a legacy of community leadership and service across Canada and internationally, with a particularly deep impact here in Prince George. In addition, he has taken on key mentoring and leadership roles, contributing to major events such as the Canada Winter Games, BC Summer Games, Special Olympics Games, as well as the Canadian Cancer Society's Relay for Life. Prince George is getting ready to kick up some dust for hospice this week. On Thursday, hospice will be hosting the first Hospice Country Music Festival featuring Aaron Goodwin plus a member of local artists. Hospice spokesperson Jenna Phillips says there will be much more than just music.
2: And there's games everywhere. There's going to be so much going on. There's vendors. There's food trucks. It's fully licensed all over. And then, of course, if you purchase a VIP ticket, then we have even different adult beverages, if you will.
1: The funds raised from the event will support hospice with program delivery. And Dan Gallo has brought home some hardware back to Prince George from the Canadian Arm Wrestling Nationals held in Moncton back in June. Gallo won golds in the men's 80-kilogram class for both the left and right hands in the Masters category. Gallo is also set to compete in the new Team Arm Wrestling Federation as a part of the Vancouver Wildcats.
3: When I first signed up for that, I was just starting my new job. So I couldn't 100% guarantee it, and they'd already told one of the other guys that he was going to be as my backup, but because I couldn't 100% guarantee it, he is supposed to be the starter.
1: Gallo will be joined by fellow Prince George and Alex Martinez on the Wildcats, who are set to face the Calgary Rangers in an exhibition match August 29th. I'm Brendan Palu.
0: No replacements.
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0: 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I guess some things don't change. 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

0: 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But no one is making us say, "You look nice today."
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0: Yeah, Mom always warned us. Listening to rock would turn us into party rocking, head-banging hippies.
1: What a bunch of hippy-dippy baloney.
0: Yeah, and she was right.
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